shut me up. Cupid's arrow drenched in blood. I'll sing you one last song. 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
1: 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Now this is not

night hour is close at hand. Creatures crawl in search of blood to terrorize your neighborhood. And whosoever shall be found without the soul for

I hold. If you look into the distance, there's a house upon the hill, guiding like a lighthouse. It's a place where you'll be safe to feel our grace, 'cause we've all made mistakes. 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

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Just come home.

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I'm getting out of here. 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
4: We're a million volts in a pool of light. Electricity in the room tonight. Born from fire, sparks flying from the sun. 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Can I